0: we are faced at a time so critical that God himself came, raised up a reminder among us to wake us up at a critical hour, because he has a destiny for us in his glory, in his heir to hear from our brother. Erase from your mind whatever obstacle has been placed there by your enemy from hearing this message and acting on it.
1: In fact, bitch, the brand you can trust. Woo. You know what I'm saying? These niggas put more motherfucking thought in the post than they put in their own music. Yo. See the smoke signals, used the baking soda made the coat sizzle. Stones broke to chisel, continue to the boulders little. I be rich till I'm old and brittle, load up the rental. Loaded. With enough blow to make the entire ocean ripple. The Pimpire hoe, we the most official. Invincible, spin your whole wig with the chrome pistol. Spin it. You got a bone to pick with who, don't make me go on you with the Ginsu. Show you little niggas what grown men do. Me and Alchemist, we the gatekeepers, key makers. Your shit won't shake unless we sanction it. It's a secret place, they saying even Freemasons can't get in. That's word to my Nietzsche handkerchief. Purple majesties on a ratchet beak.

0: shit like a parakeet. 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
1: Relax the defense mechanisms that you put up in your mind that cause you not to hear the word of God.
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0: 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You know what I'm saying? 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
1: My gun sit you niggas down and rise you up like grave smoke. 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
1: I pound bodies on top of bodies. All these rappers is mad, it's cause they not me. 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Let a nigga live with the flashbacks and recourse. All y'all know, I beast off. Channel 13 is the mold. I got a week for the Ghost Guard. Graveyard spells take you to hell. Bar for bar, we the military. We war ready. 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Shadows in the dark, just know you won't harm me. I'm like a lichen in wolf mode. You decompose, put their bodies on slabs. Studied in crime labs. Forensic straight scratching their heads on how the scars were so clean that separated your heads. How you sleeping on the team with live snakes in your bed? How you sneaking on the scene talking like you the best? With all them fabricated rhymes, I'm like cold in your chest. Tighten you up, from here on I'm lighting you up. I pound bodies on top of bodies. All these rappers is mad, it's cause they not me. They can't see me, they wanna be me. Still the flow stay wicked, my shit is Ouija.
0: Hey yo, the flow raised spirits, I'm levitating when you hear it. This that psycho mantis predicting it like I planted. The bomb planted at the marathon, they blame Islam. The weather calm till I get the wave in palms. Palm the rock like Julius, no Randall. Sign a check with the doctor's handle. The witch lit the candle, cast a spell straight out of Haiti. Got my palms itching till it's gravy. All hail the Lord Wavy. Winners, this nigga's looking like chicken dinners. Frozen, let it go when the word's spoken. Spill of ink on page, control the rage till you fuck with fam. Then I'm looking like the son of Sam. Slam like Onyx or Kemp on the supersonics. You sound stupid on it, drop like the roof is on it. Sage motherfucker, now you know the truth is on it. These old rappers hating once they know the youth is on it.
2: Navy blue Converses with the thick laces. Put up a stack of them dead faces. 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

0: But back in them since a youngin', red riding. I'ma keep it 100, circulate trades, multiple V's. We overseas ducking D's and MPVs. Smooth MP3s to blow the lid off like TNT. Nigga, no more talk, whose click is the best? It'd be a bad thing to run at your rest. Yes.
1: We brung this shit back. 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See what I'm saying? 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

0: 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All I lost was my mustache, rank and file that y'all cut down. What now?
1: Should've killed me when you had the chance. Now it's out your hands. I don't need an advance. I don't dance. 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It's no use writing, rest assured. You're wasting words. 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

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I mean, is it any wonder that we lost our sense of direction?

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0: kids, man, they just ain't the way they used to be when we was coming up, man. 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You could be on food stamps. You got a Sega Genesis at the house.
1: Justice League, Justice League, Justice League.
2: It got crazy out here, man.

0: Phone screen, tablet screen, computer screen, 80-inch TV screen, I never seen. So many ways to look away from the world. These screens raising your sons, babysitting your girls. So many screens. Everyone say hi, you're on a screen.
1: Get it, nigga, get it.
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1: I'm out here.
2: I had to go back in the cave with it. Go back.

0: When I was 15, my favorite rapper was Cassidy. I was rapping about drugs and guns and doing mad punchlines, and I wasn't living none of that shit. My brother took me to the studio called Wakeful Division, and I met Hypnotic. Hypnotic
1: and all became my

It's Edwin Insight. It's Edwin Insight.

ignorance, mission accomplished. Our promise is so much more than just making a product. I'm an artist, you a creator of content. There's a difference, can't see the trees for the forest, cause they stuck in them boxes, complaining about how predatory the game is, but do nothing to stop it.

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They said, well, he gave him the address to the crib. He told the law his uncle drove so he could dodge a bed. My pops hit the scene pissed, tried to split his wig. Then he confessed, now he probably in county getting slid. Look, only cause in prison they ain't for the mumbling. I try to

0: tell me the whole bizarre story.
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0: Better have a look.
2: Yeah, man.
3: Stuff not only happens, it comes right up and smacks you in the face.
4: 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Let's start a tab, but what you have, is that cash or credit? How about a glass?

Nah, I moved to the town and, man, I stayed right there in the projects in Deer Creek. Before Clinton impeachment, when the Legion was packed. On the weekend, throwing creases in your best pair of slacks. Sporting waves, pomade, do rags to keep them flat. Though you still could catch a fade by how you lean in your hat. Peeking photographs, dull pieces of glass, mahogany frames. Take a brief leap in the past. And looks can be deceiving with your meat at a glance, since we all got secrets that we keep till we ash.

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I'm not sure if they're ready for this, Blue Stamp.

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bullseye. 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I used to sit shotgun next to my rally. 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
1: I used to listen to Christopher Martin, analyze, try to pick it apart. That's how I get it started. Mind blowing, exactly how a beat should sound. Something delicious that I could wrap my teeth around. Would pray to God every time that I dropped the needle down. Couldn't finesse the compression, I blew the speakers out. The future was bright, nothing was certain. Moves precise like cuts from a surgeon. Murder music was banging out the truck door. Before we gon' make it, had the whole New York in the uproar. Plate was full, couldn't even fill my cup more. Couple of phony friends and trinkets I got stuck for. Too accepting, had to learn the hard way. Now I pull up and shoot behind the circles of the parquet. Security detail, two convertibles on the parkway. Sprinkle flavor like granola kernels on a parfait. What we know is biting, you call a tight beat. I'm hot stepping on a record, I got light feet. Cutting turkey word to the butcher, I slice meat. Sell it expensive and purchase it when the price cheap. To whomever it may concern, I do a freestyle on the radio and get regular rotation burned. Control the wheel with leather Gucci gloves.

0: Yeah. 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They made some tracks out. Oh, my God. Yo, they opened another can of worms. Yo, Madness, like I said, when you call Daphne. 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All right, Madness? But they definitely got some flavor.
1: Hey, yo. I want to give a shout out to my man, Hannah.
2: How dare you catch the man, boy?

I sketch pictures of stress, picturesque. His boys try to make noise with hits, start pitching less. From hurting blocks with working spots was big success. Stack digits, how you act will get us the biggest test. Alert nights, lifting dirt bikes, the kids impress. Those full of hustle were pulling muscle, all did a stretch. They mumble lessons in jungle sessions, sipping bless. All I heard was don't sleep, I ain't get the rest. It's a penny for the thoughts. After dice, never gave a penny for them walks. It's a penny for the thoughts. Penny for the thoughts. My past bent me, see it half empty. 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

0: appreciate winning if one never fails. 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It's plenty for the thoughts. In the summertime, I had a semi in my shorts. It's plenty for the thoughts. It's plenty for the thoughts. It's plenty for the thoughts. At 10, visit cousins in the pen. Even then I had some hawks. It's plenty for the thoughts. It's plenty for the thoughts. It's plenty for the thoughts. Nickels with the grips. Had dimes tell me that they love me. It's plenty for the thoughts. Nickels with the grips. Had dimes tell me that they love me.
1: What I bring is worth much.
0: For our appetites been burned major. Had to sacrifice all I earned favor. Fly visitors become fool, never return flavor. It's a course, life course, you don't get to learn later. We chose short-sighted goals, none so far. Chalking up my torches, how I torch y'all. Losers die, winners caught a war scar. We're only saying fuck what they enforce, got a sports car. And the dreams of cutting nets to move some nicks. Crossed many with the semi, did my time on the crucifix. Bleeding all the grieving made us extra grievous. With a toe cap, I love him if knew he was next to leave us. Powers to be trying to deceive us, best believers. Hold a core, won't let the controller nor delete us. To the fetus, the wicked brew poison blend. The skinniest toothpick grew quick from boys to men. While I scored, many felt the sword and I enjoyed the pen. Core when it broiled friend, I'm loyal to the voyage end. Rapidly keep my eyes moving, I couldn't fall in REM. Some equality, none in poverty, I'll be joyous then. I'll be joyous then, as long as I'm able-bodied.
2: And the Lord hath respect unto his able.
0: There's food on that table as long as I'm able-bodied.
2: The Lord hath respect unto his offering.
0: As long as I'm able-bodied.
2: But unto kings

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And I

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And the raw denim sack on Virgil AFs. And the slap you be hearing by DJ Fresh. I don't care who got next, cause I know I got now. Only nigga out of Bonton with a brand new style. 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

0: Cypher. 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
1: Do this for y'all and all of my doubts. 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
0: I'm talking about the ones that kept a chin chose while a nigga ran it up. From the hoop to the Maybach truck, when the feds came and snatched niggas up. Nah, they ain't never give niggas up. Niggas like that gotta big them up. 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Yeah. VIP sipping champagne just to ease the pain. 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All my niggas went from racks to riches, Rolexes and hers, smoking on the finest herbs, gallery department furs. Good shoe, high designer shirt, Indigo yard backpacks where I kept the work. I can change your life around, yeah, I can get you turned. Couple thousand pounds in the town, I could get you work.
1: Do this for y'all and all of my dogs. 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
0: I do this shit for y'all. 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

0: looting underway nearby. Police seem to have had enough.
1: The nation erupted into scenes of chaos, violence, and widespread destruction into the early morning hours. Dozens of American cities up in flames after some protests turned into riots, often followed by looting as a nation simmering with unrest unraveled.
2: How long can you be peaceful when your people are dying?

In the B section, the melody was much smoother and stepwise. So a lot of contrast between A and B. Also in the A section, there were large melodic leaps,

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0: pirate, pirate. 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

0: please play for keeps. Are you begging the label for money? Yeah! Do you have your record company? Are you begging your labels for money? 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Cold Peanuts. Next up, we got the Indelible MCs. 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The Indelible MCs. Step up. 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
1: Indelible MCs. 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

0: Black Spanish cookie. 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

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It's retarded. 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

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Political spectrum be Sprite or Sierra Mist. 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

0: Yo. Anybody can do this, the only difference is I'm me. All trophies from the past come attached to it. Fresh out the oven, got the batch cooling. Use a paddle in a lazy river so I can keep the raft moving. Figuring out how to approach this. Vision blurry, I'm going in and out of focus. Stars will shine and the sun will burn. Put a hit out on the winter, now it's the summer's turn. No back and forth, the offer is 100 firm. The way I'm chewing, I know it makes your stomach turn. Got everything on deck, I'm a convenience store. Impressive, this type of run they never seen before. They telling me relax, I'm tweaking. They toss me in the deep end, I had to swim without sinking. Nothing but net throws through the rim without blinking. Made a mess in the kitchen, had the whole house stinking. Now I'm jingling the dinner bell. I crack your dome open and throw away the chicken shell. This is what you're gonna get from them. Revenge, putting names down on the paper, I got a list of them. Some expensive jacket is what I keep the stick under. Another whip at this point, I'm collecting VIN numbers. There's no reason for this child behavior. He never chose to ride anybody else's wave. He's a style creator.
1: So we're set kind of our own style.
2: There's a psychopathic characteristic in the detail part.
1: I'll work on a thing and I'll get the drawing just right. Then I'll come back the next day and I'll look at the drawing. All fucked up, faces at an angle, the geometry in the eyes are way off.
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0: Sipping this motherfucking nice and spice with my Uncle Al.
1: Like, I was never gonna be limited by hoodies and t-shirts, no matter how much it made sense. So now I'm free to sort of like articulate stories, to sort of like articulate stories, to sort of like articulate stories, to sort of like articulate stories, to sort of like articulate stories, to 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articulate stories, to sort of like articulate stories, to sort of like articulate stories.

0: man, you know, we're live in the crack zone, you know, where you can get cracked the fuck up, you know. 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
0: 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I said, do you know you in a crack the fuck up zone? Nah, man, I don't fuck with that shit.
2: You know what I mean?
0: I'm a G, man. You know, I'm in the zone, man, but, you know, I ain't know I was in the crack zone. Fuck that nigga up!
2: Get up!
3: I've been

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I'm from the street, yeah, I be always flossing. The homeless never sleep till I'm dead in the coffin. So go ahead, cop that GLF for power before I put your head on the block and spin the gun barrel. Chicks that be fucking me, calling me that.

It is our hope and intention that this recording will become a living memory and permanent record of history in the making during our lifetime, and an inspiration to future generations.

0: people in slave ships had your name on their lips. I don't know who my ancestors were in that arrangement, only know what I came with. I seen the globe and I made them sing my theme song, but I never feel home until I seen that green dome. Wait, you don't understand. I saw the green dome.
1: As the love for the world has faded within me, the need for proximity, illumination.
2: Music is such a powerful catalyst for change because it touches the core of the people who hear it, gives us the mantras, the words, the sentiment of the struggle. In a song like What's

0: I reciprocate energy, that's generally,
1: you know what I'm saying?
0: New rappers, like it's 10 to me.
1: Yeah.
0: Royalties you should be sending me. To add insult to injury. I'm too industrious for this industry.
2: So tell me, Gordon.
0: Crown Prince Royal.
2: When does it all end, huh? How many yachts can you water ski behind? How much is enough?
3: It's not a question of enough, pal. It's a zero-sum game. Somebody wins, somebody...

0: What did you conclude about yourself?
1: Hey. Oh, well, that wasn't paying attention. Hey. I felt really guilty about being asleep at the wheel.
2: Hello.
1: I felt guilty about it because I forgot the hostility of the environment of show business.
3: Hello,
1: it's it's not a docile environment. It's a challenging environment.
0: Yes.
1: You know, and there's some quote that someone had told me. It says, success takes you where character cannot sustain you.
0: Wow.

0: out of your old building.
1: We're together, man.
0: Man, you know me. I know everybody in town. I know everybody in town. When you give me another case to work on?
1: Well, see, you're out there, man. Give us one to work on.

0: 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You don't know, right?
1: Oh yeah, mic check, mic check. That's kind of on the mic checking. One, two, spreading. 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

0: kind of old than I had.
1: 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It's called the flip style.

happens in under 2 seconds. When it gets treacherous, you ain't talking money, I don't get the message. Life of a legend, rep the Hemi, ain't no telling where I'm headed. Focus on the road, less traveled, when hoes don't matter. Wake and bake, then I make it happen.

0: but it's very good. It's very healthy.
1: Not perfect for every situation, but edible wrappers could actually beef up your next meal.
2: You would only want to use the wraps where there's no food associated with the use of the wrap. So some potential uses include wrapping bulk packed in a larger package. And in that case, the wrap would actually form into a sauce when you cooked your meat. There's also been interest in development of using the wrap and then actually rip up the wrap and consume it that way the next day.
1: It's hoped edible wrappers will do a couple of things. Create a new demand for produce, stop throwing out as much garbage as...
3: One.

0: Since no one write like I write, I rightfully stayed, you know what I mean? Took on more than I had to. Shit, we only a half blown. Yeah, the way that I lapped through. Footsteps that carried you. Took on more than I had to. Shit, we only a half blown. I probably never know how it feels to sign to a major, but I cope when I'm a ghost and they slide me their paper with the most looking over. And I wrote like I know that we align, meaning I won't be aligned with their favors. Not at all. Nah, not at all. Shit, we only a half blown.
1: An artist's duty, as far as I'm concerned, is to reflect the times. I think that is true of our painters, sculptors, poets, musicians. It's their choice. But I choose to reflect the times and the situations in which I find myself. And at this crucial time in our lives, when everything is so desperate,

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1: Listen, Prince, that's my wife you talk about,
0: so
1: man.
0: So what? Now somebody's going to work tonight, Freddie.
2: 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How much you want us to carry, man?

0: 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With Q-Tip, Tash, Most. 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Yo, they ripped it.
1: It makes me feel so good.
0: Yo. Word up. Yo, we got the ill lineup tonight, man. And it's kind of ill because this is the lineup that we would have had on our anniversary show. But maybe we could do that in October on the 7th anniversary. But yo, check it out. What's

0: 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We got Pharrell Monch from OK.
1: What up?
0: We got Absolute. House of Reps.
2: What up, House of Reps?
0: Word. I.

0: Piss on your promotional wax, it'll be tight, riddle me this. What nigga swears he's the nicest, just because he got rhyme in the month twice. Full mic devices, the gym star blade, the shit slices. 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
1: Yes, ripping the microphone. My words will enlighten your dome, and I'm quick to strike your home just like opponent. Noriega with the war report. 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
1: Hello, would you like to listen to a dope hip-hop track? I have the perfect song for you.
2: Cool.
1: It's from a classic music album by an OG and it's an insight.
2: What?
1: They made it for real hip-hop listeners. It's not the brainwashing, mind-numbing bullcrap usually promoted in mainstream media. Insight. Drop the beat.

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Thank you kindly, sir. 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

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Dwight secure as a brokerage firm. Reap what you sow if you got a good hoe. I'm not Hammer, but they put me in the mix. 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I disagree, so I shall keep my feet planted on their necks. Musically speaking, lied and said I was peaking. I make music every day, not just the weekends. From the 90s to the 20s and beyond, I flex the brawn, cape on till I'm gone. A class by myself, my own lane, my own breed. Mainly use edibles and barely smoke weed. The little count that could when they was all high speed. Alert

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Stress wants to be a verb. Make sure that it's a noun. When stresses are repressed, effects can be profound. So don't be in denial when stress is going down. 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Meditate or exercise. 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

102. 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Folks think you're being foul, but it's really the stress speaking. You might start being mean at the times when you're stress peaking. You're like a submarine letting out a distress beacon, aka a distress signal. 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Maybe you feel stressed because you aren't free to mingle. Or maybe you feel lonely during the days of Kris Kringle. Broke people often think they're stressed cause they're poor, but I have seen too many stressed rich people to ignore. Giving money is generated through blood and more. Obviously creating stress is what money's for. Stress will make your vibe awkward. Stress will make your mind altered. So if

0 to 103. Stress is the number one killer for folk that never let go because they need to settle the score. Stress is the number one killer for people in the age group 0 to 104. Stress is the number one killer

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Stress is the number one killer for people in the age group 0 to 105. Stress is the number one killer for folk that never take time, always wanna be in a mix. Stress is the number one killer for people in the age group 0 to 106. Stress is the number one killer

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Do you think your Wu-Tang sword can defeat me?

I say, take care of y'all money, African, because that shit don't last. So I ain't, you feel me? Start taking care of y'all mentors, y'all bodies, and y'all children.

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I need 4-5 meals to get my weight up. 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

I told him get a wife, he got a baby mama. I told him fear Allah, not the Dalai Lama. Come to success, call the Akama. Higher love Salah, higher love Falah. Ya Allah, Sabah Hismi Rabbi Ka'ala.

as kids tell. I'm a fly aviator, red tails. To look fly, we spend paper, retail. 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
1: Boss, flight to Spain, 3 hours. 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Surely, Christian Dior embroidery on royalty. 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And I just keep eating horribly. Arby's, firearms in a Jeep, 90s R&B, Sean Connery. I said calmly, firearms in a Jeep, 90s R&B, Bone Thugs and Harmony. 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I could write a novel of three with Cartier quality, quiet luxury. 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

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I'm okay with nothing, that's not my only problem. Numbers on the border.

0: finished her drink and looked at me inquisitively, asking, what's the role of a poet in times like these? I never answered, but it stuck with me all week. Riding the bus, fixing something to eat, putting the kids to sleep, walking the streets at night, burning a tree. 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Michaela called, we talked till 3 a.m. My agent called about touring. I dreamt of boats loose from their moorings. We'll see if they're seaworthy, we'll see. I took the 4 to Fulton, transferred to the 3. We'll see what washes up on the beach, galoshes on. He leaps into puddles with both feet on the way home. Baking grease by the stove for frying eggs, hash potatoes. I'm smoking in bed, scrolling my phone, novel on the nightstand, untouched. Sleight of hand, past moments of dread. Spider-Man perched alone on the ledge, mask off like future. Rain sluices through gutters, love is searching, the bar's dark. Cars double parked, out of state, license plates, chin ups on scaffolding. Pull up,
1: what's happening?
0: She said, you got an answer for me yet? I said, I'm still grappling.
2: Yo, TCP.

0: 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I'm buying the house.
1: You know who the best is, man. 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
1: 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The other day's doing this big.
2: You remember this? I'm gonna find out how you've been doing it.
3: Apology. The guy said your clip was full of blanks. I didn't know they meant your gun.
2: I don't carry blanks.

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I had homies out supposed to come up and get rich with me. I had some shorties out supposed to stay down and have kids with me. Long story, it's a lot. 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They thought I was repping Grape Street, I'm turning up the watch.

0: Where can it lead to? 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It led to the land of my dreams. Down there, below. I found it.
1: The amazing duo float down to the bottom of the pit. It's pitch dark. What sort of place can it be?
2: Where are you? I don't see anything. I must be hearing things.

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1: Dylan, who's this?
2: Hi there, man. It's Chris from Touch Magazine. How are you doing?
1: Oh, hi. Yeah, what up, yo?
2: Oh, hello. Sorry.
1: Hey, what up?
2: Could you just wait 1 minute? I've got the other line.
3: No fool.
2: Man, I'm just about to do an interview, yeah? Could you send me an email or call back in about half an hour or something? Yeah, that'd be much better, man. Thanks, bye. Sorry about that. I just had to get the other line, man. How's it going, man? You free now?
1: Yeah.
2: Cool, man. So, do you still, because the last I heard of you used to wear a mask all the time. Do you still wear that?
1: Well, Doom has to wear a mask. Doom always wear a mask.
2: Is there a particular reason for it, or is it just do you feel comfortable wearing it?
1: Nah, Doom is ugly, so you gotta wear the mask.
2: As the villain, do you find that your metal fingers get in the way, or are you alright with that?
1: Nah, it's cool. I learned how to work around them. I control them pretty good. They work good. They work

0: Sorry, I'm just typing all this down. I don't have a tape recorder at the moment, so I'm just having to type it all out.
1: It's all good.
0: Because there's been a lot of rumours about where you've been for the last few years. Like, some people are saying you've been in a Buddhist colony or something. What have you been doing, for the record?
1: Oh, you know, I just be working, you know, working on shit, you know what I'm saying?
0: Right. Do you know that people have been talking about you like that, saying you're in some Buddhist retreat or whatever?
2: Enough of these games. Now, I destroy you.
0: Okay, I think that's about it, actually. Cool, man. Thanks for speaking to me. You're a difficult man to get hold of.
3: Wah. Yeah.

0: against the phone.
1: And it keep going down. Okay. When that motherfucker go all the way down,
0: right,
1: I start running the water in the sink.
0: Uh-huh.
1: But what I do is I take the little stopper.
0: Uh-huh.
1: I put the stopper in there and the whole pot.
0: Hold everything.
1: I put the whole pot in there, but no water go in the pot, right? You make sure that you just see it in the pot. It's just changing the temperature.
0: Right. You just
1: changing it. And as I'm beating that motherfucker, you can see I'm beating it.
2: Yeah, it's like it look like like taffy.
1: Yes. Right. And that motherfucker get hard, it get hard. And when it's getting back to its form, I start putting the craters in it.
0: Right.
2: Make it look like air holes.
1: Yes, I start doing that, and then I just leave it. Now, when that motherfucker, you feel the bottom of the pot, it be still kind of hot. I let it sit for a little, maybe like 5 minutes, and then I galvanize it with the cold water.
0: Right.
1: And that motherfucker come out hard as that speaker every time. Hard as that speaker, yo.
0: Right. Right.
1: I should have break a razor blade.
0: Right. Right.
1: And then when he get where he going,
0: uh-huh.
1: he got a little time limit to move it.
0: Right.
1: Because what happens is the baking soda will start rotting in the

0: oil, uh-huh, uh-huh, and it'll get crumbly. Uh-huh. It's gonna be hard for a minute, but if it get rotten, it's gonna almost be like
1: it's gonna fall right apart.
0: It's gonna fall apart. Uh-huh. It'll get a nigga out your face.
1: Yes. It'll just leave.
0: It'll he'll be happy.
1: See, because it's about registering on that clock. That's all it's about.
0: Yes, because where he's going at, right?
1: Brother, you see what it is? Go, I got to go meet Shorty. What's happening?
0: He's going to be selling it in the next 10 hours.
1: Right. Right.
0: So, what I'm going to do is...

0: a Sunday better suited for Penguins. Late in the fourth quarter, the Browns desperately needed one more miracle.
1: I can remember in the huddle of the final drive of the Raider game,
2: it was virtually the same as it had been the entire year. We let the mind follow its natural instinct towards greater happiness, and it goes within and gains bliss consciousness in the being.
3: Float like a ghost. 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

0: scandal. 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
1: That it's about being unenlightened and then enlightened.
0: That's right.

0: Yeah. 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I want y'all to just vibe to the beat on this one, bro. 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Close your eyes.
1: The man is suffering. The man is miserable. Not due to this desire of aspiring for more, but due to the inability to fulfill this desire. See the difference in the ideology?
2: Here in this state of being, the mind becomes soaked with energy, intelligence, and great happiness.

0: Nigga, I ain't high. 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
1: It's a lightweight, and he got a smirk on his face.

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I have written this for you, my son, wherever you are, and for your children and your children's children. It's a poor legacy, but it's all I have.

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Being a black man's been a jaw. 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

flawless. 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Out of socket, out of darkness, out of pocket, out of office. Whoever thought to collect the offering, they never say shit about a coffin. All the tools that we had was hammers, that's exactly what we were brandish. Whole high waiting for the time we get a placebo instead of answers. I mean, say black joy is rebellion, a happy black boy's like an alien. I see what ain't failed yet is failing, so we adapt that of a chameleon. True advancement, who the champion that somehow smiles for the cameras with the strength found through the anthem. I'm somehow beautifully handsome, we too powerful for you to cancel. This is not a groove you could dance to. It's a dance.

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0: back to tattoos, haircuts, gold chains, anime. 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
1: I'm such a spoiled old toad, Jesus Christ. I should complain. Two acres in the driveway, a swimming pool. I'm bitching. 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Yeah, they say I'm good with dialogue. I've lived a lot. I've heard enough fucking conversations on how to be. I was blessed with a crappy life.

0: love Buddha stuff that much. 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What I'm going to type tomorrow night. That's all that interests me. The next poem, the next fucking line. What's past is past. I don't want to linger over it. Read it and play with it and jolly it up. It's gone. It's done. If you can't write the next line, what are you doing?
1: It started as a lesson of achieving dreams.

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1: Yeah, taking them back to that golden era, y'all. That light, that Fondling Records.

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1: AC,
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0: Riot's beat.
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1: Pin this at 11:11. Link like a chain ring, sink for leverage and vexed. A black woman's perspective, brother, I love you to life, but your moving is reckless. You talk about progression, I'm the mother giving life. If there's no me, there is no lesson. Capping on your disrespect. Ancestors left a blueprint, come back to commit. Black excellence is wealth, not the dollars in your pocket, but the power of yourself, God, you're moving stuff. Stack bags, buy land, protect your temple, mind your health, know yourself. Brother, you're the commonwealth. And if you feel this at all, pride goeth before fall. We need fathers at home. The kingdom is fallen. My bosom is warm, rest your worries, you're strong. The journey's been long, and it continues, spinning at the tip of God's greatness. I dreamed of it once like Martin before Memphis. It's the listening, purging all iniquities. Lift your spirits, dreamer, the one now born to lead us. The original forgotten, king of humanity in the purple dashiki. The root

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0: Never downsized or downloaded my soul. 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
1: Motherfucking politicians, nigga. Yeah.
0: How was that?
1: Everybody came to come get served. That bass.
0: Microphone.
1: Fuck, shoot up. 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

0: Coliseum. It started in the 28th Precinct District. They collared me in. We wasn't the kids you could scare straight. The Baron, the Bareface, the Prince of Porcelain place, the state threatening to take my date. I don't give a fuck, I'm home here. The four building, you wasn't getting on the phone here.
1: Michael Landon and all that type of shit.
0: Yeah, she had the college. Yeah,
1: Michael. Nigga, Knots Dallas, Knots Landon, nigga, one life to live, nigga, yeah. Every old lady had your ass sit there and be quiet, yeah. Yeah, wild nigga had to sit next to the old lady watching stories and all that. Yeah, that's what was going on.
2: While she pinching your thighs.
1: Uh-huh.
2: Sit your ass down!
1: ADHD nigga had to watch Kojak, man.
3: For real, baby. Word up. Ain't no arm, you're yelling and all that. Yeah. Yeah.

Yeah, yeah, my nigga, I'm in T-Pain for her. She about to get off work at the club I used to wait for her. Fucking up my whole family structure to clear the day for her. When I was going through problems at home, I should have prayed more. But I didn't, so I'm tangled in this position. Made a commitment to both of these women and never considering both of their feelings. I got too deep, so after I beat, I should have just deaded in front of the beginning. Cause I admit that I got a bit jealous when she was at Floyd crib stripping, and that ain't like me. This ain't the right me, but it ain't her fault. She called my phone with all the tough talk. I went the fuck off. When seeking another relationship, I just needed a duck off. Got a cougar bitch in the boonies, that pussy, I knocked the dust off. 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

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The DEA, they snatched my black ass straight up out of first class flying from Midway. One foot in rap, one foot in the trap. 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To keep it a 100, how you complain about the price when you getting everything fronted? Weed, heroin, and cane. 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Searching for licks up in the street, they come and go like

0: wake up with the streets. I got the questions, but I can't find the answers. Delicate circumstances. 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
1: Still, make a bitch pat her feet to the concrete.

Yeah. Working my motherfucker.

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Like the bodegas, 24/7s, you know what I mean? The 24/7s are redefined. 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

XYZ over that. On top of that, after that, I'm like, I'm just here for realignment. The straight and narrow path that was parallel to colliding. Straight and narrow, parallel to colliding. 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

joints and they gotta hide them. 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And all it take of us is everything they take from us. 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

0: way. 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But yo, if you just raise your family right, if I just live righteously, I'll be all right. Yo, my whole life is dedicated to change. What I'm into, where I've been to.
1: Yeah, yeah. You know what I'm saying? Yo, that's what I'm doing. Yo, yo. Hey, yo, when I come out, I'm gonna be the ball.

They knew what they were doing was wrong, but they wanted to be shielded and protected from the consequences of their criminal activity. That same energy is the reason why some of you create blank, fake profiles to spew racist rhetoric online. You know what you're doing is wrong. You just don't want anybody to know it's you, and you want to be protected from the consequences of your actions.

0: So whatever go down, it's just gonna go down just like that. Just like that. Just like that. Just like that. Just like that.
1: I perform like the planet's watching. Dump another scoop of grease until the pan is popping. Always a present in the pocket, I'm a Santa stocking. Snapping a flick, I had to pick the panoramic option. I like my images to wrap around, you know. At the commencement ceremony, throwing cap and gown. Benz with the trimmings, the exterior is black and brown. Attach the boogie board to the wagon roof and strap them down. I'm looking at the wave report. Held up the roof, I had to raise the fort. The nights are long and the days are short. So many surfaces the razor scored. The target I point the laser toward. It's really nothing special. The game is dirty, it's a mud wrestle. Every record I bleed and spill a blood vessel. Playing with the cheat codes, I hit a plus level. The only one who stood in the wreckage when the dust settled. You lay a hand on me and get infected from the rust metal. Dinner plates jumbo, the bags mix, I'm making gumbo. I'm everybody's favorite uncle.
2: Favorite uncle, huh?

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And I guess you ought to be commended not only for starting out

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Yo, ODB, Jackie Chan, drunken style, stuntman, call me the fall guy. 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My aunt Tanny called mom Wheeze. 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I'm on cruise control. 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I'm on the honor roll. Hand me the dough. We can celebrate after the show. Hard to handle. Ask the Black Rose. Deep cuts. Nobody knows. J-Side 9, Kev Brown and Rose. Never no competition to pose. Leave it to the pros. Leave it to the pros.

0: Mirror, they infer what they see. 85 to the 10, spreading lies. 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
1: Life is but a dream on a canvas, color schemes. 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

0: 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The trumpet of truth will sound in your ear. 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
1: My nickname, my main thing, GM, she beautiful, bro.

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1: In a cheap hotel room in Paris, three men stare at an object wrapped in a piece of black velvet.
2: Hurry, Albert, I can't wait to feast my eyes upon it. At last, the mask of
3: no.
4: According to our records, only four men in the world could have planned the theft of the mask. One is safely in prison, and two others are definitely out of the country.
5: Who does that mean?
3: No.
5: Art dealer?
4: Yes, and the cleverest jewel thief in North America. Too clever to have ever been caught.
5: Sounds like a tough customer.
6: A modern day Marvel, but terrible. 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

0: Hey yo, I'm out. 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Trying to think, should I hit that T.O. spot? Hit that L.A.
1: Yo.
0: Damn. 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And I go mad. Hey man.
2: Yeah, is that Mad Lib? Hey, what's up, Mad Lib? What's up?
0: Three, four.

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1: Oh, we good.
0: 1969 Axelrod.
1: That look nice.
0: Steve Coon.
2: You know that got some Fender Rhodes on it.
0: Oh shit, I ain't seen that Roy Ayers.
2: Oh.
0: 1968.
2: Good year.
0: What about that bug out?
2: Nah.
0: Or that cone.
2: Or that.
0: I ain't wasting my money.
2: Hey, can y'all my record?
0: Yeah. Back, back. My money. Sweet.
2: Yeah.
0: Yeah.
2: Man, they got mad.
0: Man, it's cold as
2: mad out here.
0: True.
2: Fuck. Like that. Two hits and pass, man, what the f-

0: Carry round his hellhole. 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My family came from London off a road called Portobello. Parallel to Labrador Grove, I know the way it gets. When he's stepping through a city well known with no regrets. Shoulders ain't for crying on when feelings intersect. I've been feeling baby blue just like my father's cigarettes. I used to kiss my Saint Christopher, fuck Christopher Columbus. 1491, it's one and done, this shit is fucked up. Shit is fucked up. Song of sage, racing to find the days. Baby, I know the way. Take me to where it rains, the rest of me in the flames. 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Bothers me when it can, remembering better days. Collard greens with the yams. I couldn't let it flow, but nigga conscious built a dam. Mama take my hand, I know she know. When my mama take my hand, I know she know. I know she know.
1: No matter what the weak heart say, and I know that I and I is like a tree that planted by the river of water. And not in the dark that peace against the wall of Babylon shall escape this judgment. For I and I know that all of you shall witness the day that Babylon

0: all these hoes want. Hey, shout out to DJ Fresh one time.
1: Can you hear me? Act like you came to work, man. Act like I'm one of them Jamaican niggas that you in here recording. Microphone check. Son wrote a masterpiece on his Bergdorf receipt. You know the formula, copy, paste, and repeat. You would have peeped if you looked before you leaped. 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

0: synthesize it, they can polymerize it, do whatever they want to do with it. They can put it under intelligent control.
1: Maybe their whole technology is based on that.
0: What?
1: Controlling water. Controlling water.

0: love with me. 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
1: This can't fuck with me. Dirty Diggs. I came to break day. If it ain't one thing, it's another. So a delicacy to me is a great day. PowerPoint, political penmanship. My emeralds benefit from poison.

0: sickle cell. 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
1: I'm
2: put up. This is what it was, man. Now I come home. Number of blessings came,
0: man. It's time.

0: For real this time.
1: Yo! Did you feel that?
2: That was music.
1: Word. That was my man looking at the mic. Mike Zoot.
2: This is beautiful, right?
1: As my man OC would say.
2: Sounds like heaven.
1: Time's up.
2: We really would like to say that y'all have been just like the best audience. I mean, especially my side. My side has just been beautiful.
1: They came through at the end. They came through. But we all came together to rock this tonight, y'all. We had fun. Y'all had fun tonight.
2: I know they had fun.
1: This is Lounge, man.
2: I mean, we went from Savage Jones to Matrix to 8 Butter, Q-Tip, Punch, Word, Mouth, Prime, OC, the whole thing going on up in here. Mike Zoot. Everybody was doing their thing a lot.
1: Yeah,
2: I mean, that was really incredible, bro.

0: 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And thanks for coming along with
1: us. What's up with this nigga right here? Maceo. He fronted all night. Look at you.
0: In the middle of the crowd.
1: I ain't even laughing.
0: Stripping.
1: What you doing, man?
2: Making babies.
3: You better cut that out.
0: All right. Once again, we just like to

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1: Never.
0: Nobody. So much talent, what's the deal?
1: They feeling it, y'all.
0: It's dope, it was dope tonight.
1: Alright, once again, we just want to say peace.
0: Chicka, chicka, chicka, chicka,
1: and love.
0: Alright,
1: and lyrics.

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0: 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It's Sykes Doom.
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0: Black and Jill ran up the hill from Sodom and Gomorrah. 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

Shit in reverse, the way I disperse and pour my heart out with this verse. 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Young, but he died first. What dialect is diverse, and I could raise my kids there. Shout out to my nigga Jazz and Vinny Paz, the winner cast, Big Twins and GCM, the 24 inch with the Jesus piece. I'm from underneath, pie holes and streets.

0: Racism got canceled, but just to pretend stop. Now it's back with a whole new season of binge watch. It's Racism 2.0, the sequel. A grassroots Kickstarter funded the reboot.
1: So racism has got a dope marketing team. They using black folks and black folks to market their memes when they die.